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1: Hey, it's Lionel Baker. 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This is a reimagined version I worked on with Melbourne producer Reno, which was then mixed and mastered by our very own Isaac Barter here in Geelong. I'm Lionel Baker, and this is my song, No Strings Attached, on K-Rock 955.

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0: 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It's a More Music Weekend. Thanks to Zambrero. Turn up the heat this long weekend with Feel Good Mix. Feel up your tummy with some Zambrero for tonight. Look, I'm about to get out of here. I hope you have the best long weekend ever. 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Whatever you need to do, go and get that done. I will see you around. Until I see you, do me a favour. Take it easy.
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1: Ed Sheeran, Harry Styles,
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1: Guns N' Roses,
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1: Zara Larsson,
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1: I wouldn't say there's many areas in my life where I go, oh, I know I'm confidently good at this. 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
2: Mm-hmm.
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1: 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As much as I'm a competitive person like yourself, Tavo, I think I'd come out on top.
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0: The Gordon, Geelong's TAFE for over 135 years. Tim and Davo have a different kind of drive show on the weekends. It's a little less go, go, go. And a little more whoa, whoa, whoa. Sunday Drive. More soon on K-Rock. I could